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And I walk round broken, skeptical, hoping one day she'll return to my side.

202. 24 časa svuda oko tebe. Ask yourself this. What are you doing it for?

I've noticed you around. I find you very attractive. Would you? I find you very attractive. Would you go to bed with